0: other girl. Uh-huh. And have we got news for you?
1: You better listen.

0: another girl. Uh-huh. And have we got news for you?
1: You better listen.

0: flames went higher, and it burns, burns, burns, the ring of fire, the ring of fire. And it burns, burns, burns, the ring of fire, the ring of fire, the ring of fire, the ring.
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